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3: 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That's what you sound like. Dude, hang on. You've got to pull up a Granny from the cartoon.
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1: 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All right. 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

Potts Farm was a place to go. Load a truck up, hit the dirt road. Jump the barbed wire, spread the word. Light the bonfire and call the girls. King and the Can and the Marlboro Man. Jack and Jim were a few good men. Where you learn how to kiss and cuss and fight too. 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And all this small town, he said, she said. 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Man, that talk is getting old. 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Watch your mouth. For I have to knock that loud mouth out. I'm tired of talking, man. Y'all ain't listening. Them old dudes.

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3: 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In the beginning. 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
1: Good morning. I'm calling to say that I really appreciate y'all program. I listen to y'all every morning.
2: Well, thank you, man.
3: 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Who is your favorite person on the show?
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1: No, Big D and Bubba's cool, but I like hearing Carson talk.
2: 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All guys do.
3: 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She does have that... She has a voice that's just kind of... It's magical, isn't it?
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3: Thank you, man. Means a lot to us. 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
1: Good morning. Welcome to another day. It's August 11th, Tuesday. Hi. We're Big D and Bubba. Good morning.
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2: 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It's just missing a little bit. 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Need to change the plugs out, I think.
1: Oh, well, see, that's not bad.
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1: You know, that's the beautiful thing.
3: I'll take you dancing in a country.
1: A little teaser here.
2: That scared me. I was like, oh, okay, we're going. Oh, no, here we go. It's Florida Georgia Line.
1: Yeah, Tyler Hubbard is coming up on the show a little bit later on this morning. He's got new music. And we'll talk a little bit about FGL's reuniting. Yeah, so that's all coming up. So hang tight.
4: 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This is a Big D and Bubba show.
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Luke Combs, Sleepless in a Hotel Room with Big D and Bubba. 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
4: Here's the latest forecast on 105.5 The Outlaw.
5: Partly sunny and very warm today. Look for highs in the upper 80s to near 90. There is going to be a chance for some scattered showers and thunderstorms. One chance of some pop-up storms this afternoon. Then we'll watch for storms to our north and east to try to move in this evening before fizzling out overnight. So there will be a chance for a few scattered storms this evening as well. Otherwise, partly to mostly cloudy tonight. Lows in the mid to upper 60s. Watch for some spotty storms Wednesday afternoon. Look for highs once again in the upper 80s to near 90. That's your 7 weather forecast. I'm meteorologist Dan Bickford.
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I finally made it to my feet as she opened up the door and she said, "You're not

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6: Good evening. As we head through this evening and overnight, more rain could be on its way, especially by early Wednesday morning. At times, there could be some strong gusty winds and some heavy rainfall. Temperatures will be cooling back down to the upper 60s overnight. Your Wednesday will see a few more of those isolated showers and thunderstorms, mostly in the afternoon. Temperatures back to the mid to upper 80s. We'll see the upper 80s on your Thursday with just a few pop-up showers. For WSPA 7 News, I'm meteorologist Grant Roberts.
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2: Good evening. As we head through this evening and overnight, more rain could be on its way, especially by early Wednesday morning. At times, there could be some strong gusty winds and some heavy rainfall. Temperatures will be cooling back down to the upper 60s overnight. Your Wednesday will see a few more of those isolated showers and thunderstorms, mostly in the afternoon. High temperatures back to the mid to upper 80s. We'll see the upper 80s on your Thursday with just a few pop-up showers. For WSPA 7 News, I'm meteorologist Grant Roberts.
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Never went down to Georgia. He was looking for a soul to steal. 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When he came across this young man sawing on a fiddle and playing it hot, and the devil jumped up on a hickory stump and said, "Boy, let me tell you what. 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Now you play pretty good fiddle, boy, but give the devil his due. 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

Darling, I've wasted a lot of years not seeing the real you. 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
1: Good Tuesday. We will only see a few of those pop-up showers and thunderstorms through this evening. We should see a break in the activity as we head into early tonight. Temperatures will be cooling down to the upper 60s overnight. Some more rain could be on its way, especially by early Wednesday morning. At times, there could be some strong gusty winds. On your Wednesday, we'll see a few more pop-up showers and storms, mostly in the afternoon. High temperatures back to the mid-80s. A little more rain again Thursday. For WSPA 7 News, I'm meteorologist Grant Roberts.
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